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Held me by the hair and pointed to the ridge. 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

Thank you very much. Ladies and gentlemen, I'd like to introduce you to the members of my group. First of all, Mr. J.D. Sumner of the Stamps Quartet. And this is the other bass singer. His name is Rich. Rich. Baritone singer, his name is Ed. Lead singer is Donnie. Tenor singer is Bill. The inspiration is Estelle. What's your name? Sylvia. Myrna. The little girl does our high voice singing is Kathy Westmoreland. On lead guitar is James Burton. Rhythm guitar is John Wilkerson. On the drums is Ronnie Tutt. On the Fender bass, Jerry Schiff. The guy that gives me my water and my scarves, his name is Charlie Hodge. On the piano is Glenn Harden. My conductor is Joe Gershow.

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1: 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Now I'm alone, lying down, looking up at the stars. Reliving the times we shared when the moon, the stars, and the music was up.
0: It

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Yeah. 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Yeah. 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You know what? You know, over in the sanctified church, anybody here know anything about sanctified church? 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I wonder, can I get you to help me say it?

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2: 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Just about me and you. I don't wanna talk to your mother, and neither your father. 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Me and you, baby. 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I was a natural born fool for you, baby. I declare, baby. 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I'm a natural born fool for you, babe. I don't care, baby, what your neighbor said, darling. I'm a natural born fool.

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0: To save a world?
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I have a fear I must confess. 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They scare me half to death. 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They always want to hold my hand, sit on my lap. 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

We'd been hearing too many voices and feeling a little off track, like there was something big pressing down on his back. And so he called up his friends and they said, come on out west, it's a

Big and really make you mad. Other things just make you swear and curse. When you're chewing on life's gristle, that grumble, give a whistle.

It's 100 degrees and I'm digging this ditch. That sun's beating down like a son of a bitch. My shadow is the only shade in sight.